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You're about to enter Chinese waters. Please turn around immediately. I repeat, please turn around immediately.

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2: Yeah, I'm coming for you. This is Blue Jay.

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I always collide when I look into your eyes. You put a smile on my face, that's how I know you the prize. They get hypnotized, they try to bring us down, but we can't pull a rise. 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Yeah, you're my visual tonight.